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0: Oshabi, Fabito Status, WhatsApp, TikTok, and our face so YouTube, yeah, and Shabi MMA. Everybody, you can go on in America, so we are there, there, with our coma sopa. Matthew chapter 23, verse 25, downwards. 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
1: Matthew 23 25 down was osemi nye
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0: 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They would have done also done. MP. 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You we are woof. You we are soft for. They are crown for that daff for. When in your nurse will be. And then. 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I'm here to Christ, smaller than a laughing stock. 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
1: ponche
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buff one a dead dear children. Now, dear, yeah, yeah, wa brabumi, dear, come here, yes, sir. I would have been young couple of a dear Hamadachi, or because wouldn't be a. And so, now, call Soria, how much be out. How frail are they? I didn't know your bonnet. What can tell bonnet in the soul? Namani penny nanim so watchin. So do catan him rat was one on your prom prom. Now do you pay me can we jino on your ready honey mobile than a bonnet channel? Intimate way. My bra bomuno, me can credit at me part the boy of fast sem as in a Christo for. A Christo nibit my poison, so no Christo ni. I'm from a matrine for. Matthew 3, Bible, and say, Yesu Christo Kate, Pharisee, Fonny, and Soja Fonny, and Penny Four Barn, and just say, Mumman and Amon come again such a name. Ura de Pepio. Shawakumem. So what today? Bobrese. 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
2: well.
0: And you need a copy. Then you be cast me say, Mammy be 20. Now my minister, Mikotana say, or call a human non son, and a past 7, or Buffo, Omrano, Ibuani and Toby. Ya Toby Cassian soon, 850 cities. Or 20. Now my men a bayare, now my men a dinner banaco, and or dinner my yin your baby say, and the old Henny Bianne man. Or since when he starts no, or fire no, the copete ho, pity bianenso. 2 days no, tenahono, Edwani Bianca.

0: me mommy. 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Yeah, but obian fan in some muscle. Na unim the assessor would throw us a yawkunu. And a ya juma, true kuna juma. Udia a juma be around a throw. No, we are watching yes to the above for the enemy. Amen. Oh, people and person, empower my hands.
1: Empower my hands.
0: For what?
1: For what?
0: Already, you can't put more be a dear beer on in the service. Jesus. Any ye.
1: Amen.
0: Me, Eneda. Ya won't pay you with Zoom.
1: Amen.
0: Now, conclude beer beer money. Nanny Dick can be a me who you say. We will so be could have a bit of a plan. Nanny, so when you know you did to where you see. And then you know, Obiso or Sampa will be in Pabuana. I know what is a source. Sampa will be a natural. Ultimately, we will never to say, socks on an answer, young Pabua. Na I want so so I see. Now, Pabuana is a fit out. The people who are reading and copying CC in the Padema go a mob bonnet and in the near Anna Ho. I'm in the pay finish, son. And till sooner and the best rasoro. Said the Okai, the book of John, chapter 13. Now I would have guessed some catcher ye and say, yes, who rule now? Me who rule now, home. What did the bell rule now?
2: My God.
0: Not the bell rule, sir.
2: My God.
0: Udrufia.
2: Yes, Lord.
0: Now the day and century. So for can the book of the Deuteronomy chapter 8, verse 18, or can I say?
2: Was there more Kawradu in Yankopon?
0: Nemo Kai Awradu in Yankopon.
2: No, no more, dear.
0: Me patu tia hey, na on Yankopon, and one more, dear.
2: The DA.
0: Nippa the DA.
2: My God.
0: Kai Awradu in Yankopon. On the mini power, dear. Nippa to the DA.
2: My God.
0: Oha. Ah. Messi, so for can I say?
2: Was it?
0: Nemum,
2: Nemo Kawradu in Yankopon.
0: Kai Awradu in Yankopon.
2: Now, on the more, dear.
0: And your evangelist, I will see.

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0: The Bible verse we, the Deuteronomy chapter 8, verse 8, you know, say, Radinian Copon, a ya wo and how many padders and ye a dee, O my one day, a muddy dee. 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A Radinian Copon, a Sika Coco.
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0: On said plus time be plus time be I was soro plus time be I was soro fansa bosso ne pese also tapos now follow page libi mame everybody nyanko punch now momo nyanko punch am take off for radin sramo Facebook for radin sramo YouTube for radin sramo enche be wiem pai bono oha also
1: overrule
0: every verdict of death.
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0: Oh, she has suffered. 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
2: So shebre, wa brabo, wa warrior, wa juma, wa dache, utrimupo, and unsusia papa ebebe mua. This all them piba emua day eshedanase. What you say? 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Has thy commanded the morning, saying thy day, and called day spring to know his place.
3: A jim pibo quite a bit me as a sebre, na man the any one abba.
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The friend is Sebo Kojo Sebo. A big thank you going out to the team, led by Evans Osei Bonzo, assisted by Gregory Menu and Adjoes Yama, Alaji Abdul Salam, and so Ebeba, Na Ode International Update, Abraham, Samson Amartis Horizon, Ibidi Hong Komo. Right before that, yeah, the various headlines of the Bokrata Hudunina Ebebreo. And after that, we zoom into your conversations. The Makwana also Kasemu on the Pure Eye Report. For the Befa 0240-929283. A hole in our Pure Eye Report in Befa Maye. Via WhatsApp voice note 0240-929283. 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So we'll pay Densi Hunyama Ato. We see Dini Rie. Afina also dies OBC Dine. From conception to finish. Yang Yabebo Modin. Sibi Bia Unia so Wodine Vigilas. And that's a Wodine. Yabaye Yedimupa. Densi Hunyama Papa. Papa, we see a boss of our, you see me a painting. I mean, from start to finish. I can't start to finish, ground with the asana, media benny. From conception, so bad dream. 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A big thank you going out to a Jabba Jewelry, Irene Bota 32 Enterprise, Bibini Blackman Group of Companies, Kenny Rose Internet Solutions, a Jabba Jewelry, Lloyd Na Enterprise, Samsona Jolly Phones, Monomasoya Senena Yede, Pure Morning Drive, Ebrewa No Pay. Danny, Danny, we be south, so want to say, how are you feeling? Be able to call you. I am a pa. And now, many a pain be shy. I must admit, said Danny, Dano, motivation messages. I are the my and I saw the two Danny, yep, and it borders around conquering fear. But man, confront us, yes, sir. To conquer fear, you need knowledge. What kind of pen am I eating tea, you know? See, won't meet you, pa, and no pep piano. Crunches a maudi to drag. You said Nipa Ebekun etier, whom I say, who are a shay and money. You be money free, hold it to me a con, kayako yen. Many jumpa, Nanso, tear for NTS, yes, sir. Obema, if you are bravo, Obe, he has obeyed him, dear. That is absolutely true. Conquer fear, you need knowledge. So usuro bi, and I say bibi bo unwa, siya unwa diye. 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If you're afraid of being unemployed, learn about gaining employment. Or learn about creating means of sustenance for yourself. If you're afraid of hunger, you learn how to prepare food and how to get food. If you're scared of poverty, learn about financial literacy. Sanaria City.
here. Do not be afraid. If you're afraid of death, learn to appreciate life. If you're afraid of failing, learn to win. Knowledge is what conquers fear. If you're afraid of living life, if you're afraid of going through life, draw closer to God and draw knowledge from Him. Knowledge is what conquers fear. Knowledge drives away fear. Yes, you know. If a baby is wrong, that's how they need infuriates. I know how we start crying with so in a memory of Kwaba. About the Pure Morning Drive on Pure 95.7 FM of a Kwaba Multimedia. You better share your name, set what day, and your voice notes in the bed, and your Pure Eye report on 0240-929283. 0240-929283. And how in our day, and your voice notes in the bed, far by. Well, there's a Ghana, there's a new Savia, a Babon thing. Kofodu Dona, Iowa Ghana, are depressed. Well, over 57.2% are depressed or battling depression, and that's according to the Mental Health Authority. And a clinical psychologist, and so ebedi and komo afa home. Especially one troubling story I you who Bebunu Bia Waje Nemkwe Frin and Sam Ubia Nadi Bio Sumya me Oba sorry and Nia Jesa or yeah Juma Ubia feel so yuki. So ordina same here too ga man for feel sena oh a group in Odi gang. So you might the dynamics near said you might find people smiling, laughing and being all jolly, but then they may be depressed. San same way you be the home come after so South Africa. Evacuation, yeah. And Sika Ebe Chilidon Kumano, Ibi Sansen Bibri, Ebebo Modenia Chiambe, Don Kumani, no medium, Komo, and Ope. Sanson Ayako, and discussion segments, and so Ebabesha, so a political Wednesday. 0240 929283 on WhatsApp, and our day, Pure Eye Reports, Nebefa Amaya, Mamma Kwabansa.

0: Newspaper wound me pleads not guilty to new fraud charges. Gold board recovers 69.2% of PMMC debt. And AG leads call on Mahama ahead of World Congress. GHS student 14 sets herself ablaze. If you want near called the Daily Searchlight, say I'm not guilty. Chairman wound to be contest 5 charges in 30 million Ghana City Exim Bank case. Away from that to the Daily Graphic newspaper, Ghana safer now than before. President Mahama inaugurates 85-bed police hospital block. And all set for assemblies of World Congress. Away from that to the Daily Analyst, 120 Nigerians repatriated, 8 face prosecution. Deputy EC Chair withdraw Emilia Agbenyo's appointment, NPP tells Mahama. Gold Board retrieves 38.7 million in PMMC debt. Pursues outstanding 17.1 million Ghana Cedi debt. If you seek equity, do equity. And Haruna Idrisu on Afi Agbenyo's EC appointment. And that's on the front page of the Daily Statement. Minority leader advocates independent legal counsel for African Parliament. Retain Dr. William Yamwa to strengthen administration. Away from that to the Daily Gist, new EC deputy chair is NDC activist. Kwache Fusu confesses NPP demands Agbenyo's head. Kofi Adams nails Yao Ampo for Ankara over $620,000 World Cup visa scam. And to the Source newspaper, NPP condemns Mahama's partisan EC appointment. Wontumi rejects a new 30 million Ghana Cedi Exim Bank fraud charges. Ghana's lithium promise, a fading dream. Question, the Source newspaper, Ebisa Enono. Away from that to the Chronicle newspaper, 49.7 million SA evacuation, not a Cedi missing. Majority defend Oku Jetu Ablakwa. NLA pays 10 million Ghana cedis to the consolidated fund as dividend. And finally, to the Ghanaian Times newspaper, stalled police hospital project gets 200 million Ghana cedis. President Mahama promises completion funding in 2027 budget. But that's some good news for us. Well, Ebusia, your Facebook says here, Pure FM TV. Wudruwa Niamihia Nesef. You comment, like, and share. Na Afofro Enso Enyebi Ashi. Facebook, Pure FM TV. Mr. Also Wudruwa Na Wabo like button. So Amaya Nwa share. Afin so no Pure Eye Report comes through on 0240-929283. 0240-929283. But I know pay. Yenin Komo Kakra. Unless leadership, they are dear, you need as a free or man, you mupa. Say, I can you for a mudino cray, a ban, and I say, ban in cray, dear, I can you for bidi actually. I say, a wofom papa. And yes, I say, a wofom pa. Because the reason why people vote are for many reasons. And I say, one of the many reasons why people vote is to change a system they don't like. A bra in crawford, but for a ban, I say, Ninti and Crawford Beco, Akoto Santen, Yomukukru Motiekus, Balotuse, Yetuaba, Yes, Bibi Kosua, Yeninja, Yent me fit to Yent me Faba, Yent me Fasakai, Inshayans, and Yako, Niako Tuaba, near the Assassin, Yema, Aman Puntua by a Brabo. Now, so Sasan Sachra, Yena, Yetuaba, Maya, Eba, now Obekai and say, Oh, Niami, ye de problem, be any. If he said, Nia no, Hodidan, or no, so San, or ye, ya, then where do we go? And as a where are we headed as a people? Ayana and also a hygiene pa. Mete a government spokesperson. And in summer or the two piano just a hard drink. So yes, we had to find a way to balance it because the NPP had loaded the place with their people. But no cray woman said, Sanya Manomu ye cassette ya a brana MPP a day and in crophobia and as in crophobia she is you are near susu say some crophone were politically aligned and as were partisan and Tinanka BB a post as crucial as EC deputy chair. It was not needed sank yet yon better. But then also mukaibi. Now waba now baby ye the same thing as so ashimwa. Natchez in such a bang in your two abase embra. What was the change we really voted for? Is this the reset that you promised Ghanaians? Because when you see they say and round so na mete on one of your sister stations. Na ye bisa one of the crusaders of Galamsey fight. Say yen kuntia galamsey. Ye bisa na say and yen ministry and na eche galamsey su si si. Inti yoku bisa nipa ni ministry. You know, this is the form of dishonest leadership. Ayana make yama wing na e kinyen bech they say or my episode two point. Because of my episode two point. At the back one say ye di tree nim and asa at the back one say ye di dria yumu ye nu credi. Say omo mu di nim no en kanu cre en chreya and asa in ni no cren chreya. 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Ena wo sire wo na se wo she omebu. Because in opposition, whatever principles you held must be accountable in this time. I won't so with your mouth, your friend is saying you to me. Near ma woka ya bra wuni to me. Sisi a win ya to me. And no a ye near ma ese wujinasu e de bo bra na se ye near ma ese wujinasu e dibu mine. But sisi no si you could be sansema. Natcha say ye so we come, ye chin we are for her to cry ye din chira. Isn't that worrying? One way we can move forward as a people is honest leadership. Say ye be kwe nim ewo Ghana ha. And as se Ghana pese tum pompa on Lucredie. Lucredie Ache se omwa a keni fona na omo mu di nim. Na omo mu sheyen so ebi dia chreye. E nu hia pa. What didn't we say about Galamsey? Has the situation become better or worse? And ne onam kwan wan kofu iti minya kukudu. E ye Galamsey. They say bi unkopo e call live ewo omu social media. Oh yeah, yeah. Ah, mo pa yem na. Yet me ma your friend is a name or seko say ye kwa kuyi nkrofu if you are nkrofu mu ye Galamsey if you now binya MC MP no afre. Hey, minkrofu no no munja. I mean, where lies the principle of accountability? Ewe he. No cry ye ka say a babe di achre manful. Ewe he. I say agro. Yen ka no cren chre yen. Ne de mine di agro sa. Do we even know? Say we have a future ahead of us, and I say your dreams is here because I told them in one part. Say, and say, you were a future be that any man, I said, that you be a day any man, and I say, and nepe any year dream because say, you perceive a tomb pompa on honest leadership is what is missing today. Ayera say, near a bra war position, near ma, near not a son, a ya now a ninja wa walk as a moon. We must agree, say it contributed to you winning power. And to say, Abeng, in paying for any of my money, and him, near maybe air coso, near ka, na, in why on be my inia. I mean, hope no way. A damn pan near be my Irish, you move it, ye persia tena ye memo, a sum ye mine. And as ye persia tena ye memo near ye bribi, a boy ye man Ghana. Where is the love? And as a nukra, ye dia treo. Honest leadership is what this country lacks. Say, omo mudi enim e di no kra chere bi yenye bida. Enye me wan. Say, we insu free on our bain fufu on suba. The same thing. Oba be kayen. Say, ewa bra we ho hone den o ye. But mind you, we didn't vote for you to remind us of our past. We voted for you because we need you to move us into a bright future. Yan fwa mase be kay kayen. Say, oh, we were on the sun or ye in Timinsuma bar, own two bet was one. And at what cost? Ya woo ye in an a chien sign, and from Pumpu Pape Biam braying. Bisan, Sir Bosha ben ye a share ye a brow opposition. Nimus saying, and I'll bet me don't, sir, a su bo, a cassa me, a mere gun, and ye a kusia mansa kufi mensa, sir, and no pay, mede min se si me bo se aban ne ka se oba o nye wi no kra nso o anye ana se aban ne ka se obeye wi oba ye waye faun se esi ubo e ka se ade ba just pinpoint one thing I'll be to be doing say esi ubo aka se oba ye o ka se obeye waye. 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So then why do you remember or remind us of it? Say we ye inti no me ya enye hwe ana sa na pese o kire. Ebusia it feels there is no honest leadership in this country. 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
1: Good morning selector our community and I can say me now say a personal attack but me hu attack there what they make me sabe yenya obi Emma. At a point in time, na galamsey once and some Emma, you panel the

0: and Fono, and Tisawa Passa, Utia and Nepa, or Sandia Banodia, and ye, a Yeti, a Quaba 95.7 FM, the Wokumasi, and a Quaba TV, Nene Kajasi, Barimaba, Nene Kajasi, a Quaba Simpre Monono.
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1: Obi, I'm a German. I'm a German. I'm a wedding. Papa, be sharing. 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
1: Sawa.
0: Ah, ring so the papo. Munko a jabba jewelry. And what would the pure gold? Eh, good ye be.
2: Hey, hey, a jabba jewelry. A what the me pay.
3: All right. Yebeko a jabba jewelry.
0: A jabba jewelry. 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Yeah, yeah, yeah, yeah. 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Bracelets. 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
3: Eh, enye chene way.
0: Wa wo a jabba house. A dum kumasi. 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
0: A good day, Papa Fee. No, no.
4: 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This is the Pure Morning Drive. Your corner, your day, your discussion segment, no, Ashisha, so, and Opey. There's a whole lot to talk about. And same Bibri, Ewawa, Ese, Yedi, Eho, Enkomo, and Frank Eduse Puku, Atanase Moro Yakubu of the NDC, and so Atanase Alaji Abdul Salam from the CPP, and so Alaji MGB, as is CPP, if you, because this is the idea. What about your friend? Social commentator.
5: Debbie, CPP, no, that one.
4: The bed, the crown of
5: Debbie, Debbie, Debbie, Debbie, Debbie, and new influence. See, I baby, I eat what a CPP.
6: Yes, yes.
5: Aha, mm-hmm. Say, and you know, party any on Sorum, Yamia, the one near Shian.
4: Muy in a disaster.
5: Say, when you see PP, there, that's why a social commentator.
4: Because, on no crown in particle, because it's your
5: own. Eh, say,
6: as one by two, producer, say. There are videos near you, baby.
4: Oh, yeah, yeah. Evans, so Shana, young farmer, and no one has all your production.
6: Why, my boy, I'm sending there a human.
5: Every aspect of the ANCC, including buying airtime. That's how they are video, no, you better every time. Sas.
4: Even so, video no never talking about.
5: Right,
6: I'm the best. Evidence based.
5: And they saw same continue one and come bobo.
6: Evidence.
5: The time so one and
6: videos.
5: Me TV, me casa.
4: Wa uni video.
5: Ah, na me amun am dey myself baby.
4: Facebook PFM TV. Your stream has been breaking lately. It's not been so great, but technical. And your Facebook PFM TV, we do why you comment, like, and share. Or commenting in the back, and I'm voice note by apologies. Yet me and the embossure. So, but you're too awesome.

0: Misha Safi Moro, so EC Deputy Chairperson, sir. A buying a power one ye arches or must swear in. Initially, you take conversations with Bray between Sana and your mom, Makabe Kaya. So, I mean, no, I mean, women rights activists. There's a fellow who's watching, so I bet you to say, oh, I am pa. I wanted to balance it. Tintiana, ye and DC, a buyer. Moro.
1: Fellas, of Sukwache, dear, we want to balance it to the maintain free statement to be must stand to be corrected.
0: Oh,
1: and he said, oh, video be a while, then I can speak to it directly. Wala, may address issue, you know, generally. Metier the conversation on about, I think, TV3 and some social media, exactly. And the joy news to the maintain and cow the. And maybe corrected. Exactly. So I'll speak to that. My main chair, I'm in chair with you for no half hour. Omajibre, ATA. One country honorable say he should respect listeners and viewers. Say, your friend is a main chair. Honorable ne Mugabe. Na menchia u production team. Esquire Evans Bakope. So na machia Ira, His Excellency John Dramani Mahama. Ma menchi Augustus Nanakosi. And I still maintain. Ene Echna. Ena NDC. Or more APK nominations to file. Ombe file na nyame ya adumwa empenfo atto mano ni bro ni be kan vetting Friday ne Saturday and me origin mu de no matter what I would have interest ti NDC for e wo kromo say na na kwesi still maintain chairman na mi we are communication officers so ira ana mi aminua kwa mi to Patrick ono so be file na etimi akoyenim na ayi ozebo
0: ye
1: BBC
0: chinsi
1: se BBC aden nyami israel ye yetiwo ena 1992 constitution ebai ena ese yenyi electoral commissioner na wonye abatu ohuntutuye ti asemni yo Ira Rollins time any appointee after return you can attest to it say obi eno otimi jina be bia kan say after return akọ NDC parliamentary candidate ana wakọ be bia NDC the only thing about me kan say o NDC aban e appointee obi ana say mprimprim na kuma wo NDC nyesa na na tie Aferijama, you who say, it doesn't matter where the referee is coming from. And I referee in the background, baby, I free back. As far as I know your concern, or a professional.
0: Right.
1: See, you're winning if you're the man, including the then opposition. That time, then you say, we're doing this here, but to Obama, Rollins, party, NDC, lose that. But Aferijama was bold enough to declare for former President Kufuor as president in 2000 and eventually was sworn in 2001 and not by a president. The same of Ferijan as had him a Professor Mills, 8 years, maybe one. And now Ferijan time was soon any appointee in Charlotte to say. Senior, and Rami Titi media and also. Now, a former MPP ni and OAUP ni Hobson Adoye.
0: Oh, okay.
1: Okay, Ibia, fly Ibia, no, Maya. Yes, Charlotte, to say, I contest you. Just say, quite a bit first, why you be painting NDC was the whole thing. But the point is, say, I point two of you in NDC and I point in. Say, who you are, no baby, I ain't ye. It's either issue of politics now. Tiabe Fanisa. And now, answer why. Tiasem new, and I can edit Japo, if you ask no. Nyamine tuyakao. And karma is a damn bitch.
0: Adiachin for the B word. You want to apologize on that?
1: I would. I was phone fan to me.
0: That's it.
1: Can the Japan say, my men also mobile, coin on before so umber to my men umber to no? You realize my mood, but me, I say, no, you should move away, even 10% of you should move away in the register. My men, per se, the two abano. About 100,000 foreigners.
0: Dr. Bamia said,
1: yes, Alaji Unkai. About 100,000 foreigners. Mm. And I was a register, yeah, mame, Charlotte say, Eddie Tuaban.
0: Okay.
1: So they make it look like Charlotte say, they were Baba Yama and this in a winning. And I eventually they won. Charlotte say, bye now. And yes, Charlotte say, bye, and a president, mama, winning it. Charlotte say, came and president, a Kufuadu man or more accusing in a winning it.
0: True.
1: And they went on to, you know, do what they promise the MPP folks then say, yeah, bam, I'm with your queen be also per the worst of Canada, Japan. You be in the floor. When him, the omnigenous, you use my mini floor. Stated misbehavior and our incompetence. I like you, boy. Now, we hear Chief Justice every home. Almost say those, and near man, I agent also need a limb, yes, I'm yeah, and the person in the floor because yeah, Ben, you know, I can't see be my mini floor. Can we say same with Charlotte? Say, what do you mean, Candice? I know it's the usual politics. Now, Charlotte, and they are Madusule, and my men or friend Georgina Day, Opokuon, the two deputies, President Akufuwa, do you on Mufrio? Or Sibomi Pacho, Menin Sound, yeah, by you will be a free electoral commissar.
0: Yeah,
1: thank you.
0: To be resign here,
1: exactly. Yeah. To obedient, baby, because yeah, any MP before any year, any beer, no nimney or patre. Yeah, yeah, be a bin every minute, be abishim.
0: But then, go for no mufim, then a bio mufim.
1: Bakwa resign it, minim near to no hour or resign it. Obian, who are you choosing the so on resign? And what TV you were
0: circumstances surrounding my resignation.
1: Mm.
0: Threats by allegations.
1: Allegations.
0: Tescon patron.
1: Tescon patron. On one,
0: but they were threatened. Say be yom. Evans Obekaya during elections.
1: Me say yeah, bye yeah, you be. See, and you be. Now the chief occupant of the EC, you know, yeah, mami James, I'm a boy. Yeah, bonny detail will be a yeah, by you know. Osboya, you know,
0: Debbie.
1: What I'm more, let me state this on record. Say, my men, or your buyer will be I a petition at Tiano. By a young Shemoy who's a Nina Sobia, and you are on record. You will be a Obi and our corner, whom Jim, I am Mr. Tete. Anna, you're a boss man. On also so akona your friend is a resigning.
0: In 2 minutes now.
1: Yeah, you will be a any ya replace. Yeah, replace ya uncle for muni ya kum. Adeya wako yi NDC manifesto spokesperson on governance. Senior, Ebraye Pau Apiahene, who happens to be a communicator like myself. Alaji Gruz has made Daji Finzion idea no person catro. Just say where football person than some people. He is inside it than some of them or more some football people. Me boy the catch him is a me boy. Or them he was defending the MPP, irrespective of what. To send ye bet na ha yeah. I mean a person who both videos on go and on case. Apia hene. Communicator of the MPP. Any a power no near ko share. Easy. And he said, hey, now Kotokoni has a babble. Now, referee, why you know, why you Kotokoni? How can we trust him? And almost, oh, you're kind of professionalism. Yes, I'm your kind. Yeah, by you know, you now, see, a power witness or a spokesperson for manifesto, idea, go millennia, a problem.
0: And your problem.
1: Someone who is a problem. That a woman is a problem.
0: But that was...
1: me say, a woman is a problem. We raise a concern. And I'm say, any problem, yes, you yate. Any problem, never boy. I'm going to move on to a yabaya yakano.
0: So where lies the matter of principle? If you saw it as a problem then,
2: no,
0: why must you not see it as a problem now?
2: We saw a challenge and they say that it's not a challenge. We
0: I should... didn't mean Appiah Hini was in charge of
2: IT. Oh, Trey. And I have co-elections in the morning, so no. Yeah, we need. Mebwa. Referee no buy and I will be the ball, no. Yeah, we have Appiah Hini wa conjure figures.
0: Well, yeah, fancy.
2: And so we don't have any reason to say that Appiah. Well. Let's have a holistic conversation as a nation. Now you should say people who are involved in political and are partisan are there. Yeah, do you call baby are you doing say a whole neutrality and also a top notch. A baby one as a M1.
0: Right. But for the answer, you face and Frank Imbrim.
3: We are giving them the dose they gave us.
0: Frank Abba. Frank.
3: What is wrong with that?
0: Good morning. Yen Tuaso.
4: Yeah, Eddie Kazo, but my main child on what tearful.
0: But my main said just a minute. Na main fama muru NTA voice. We now say, Fusukwache, with voice now won't say. This is an interviewer.
3: We need to talk about
0: That will come later, but
5: I want you to listen to this. I'll come back to you shortly.
6: It calls for condemnation. And you see, I do not understand why in this country there are sections of people who simply allow President Akufo-Addo to get away with the murder that he's engaged in. I'm talking about using it figuratively. So, Samson, tomorrow, if for any reason there's a vacancy at the Electoral Commission, and President Akufo-Addo, sorry, President Mahama is president, he appoints me as Electoral Commissioner, is it going to sit well with the people of Ghana? All those people who have kept quiet and are watching on for this desecration of the independence of the Electoral Commission and other institutions, will it sit well with me, with them? If I, as rabidly NDC as I am, is appointed as a chairperson of the Electoral Commission simply because President Obama has the power to do so. There are some things.
5: That there is Felix Kwachi Ofosu, then in opposition. He's still on the line with me. You described this as a desecration by then President Akufo-Addo, who you said was getting away with murder. A similar situation is playing out right now. Would you say that President John Mahama is getting away with murder as well?
7: Yes, the MPP who are complaining today got away with that. So have you asked them why they still insisted on keeping Appiah Hini at the Electoral Commission? And why, after having done that, they are complaining? So what has changed? Why is it that they accept that Appiah Hini should be on the Electoral Commission, but Afia Beno cannot be on the Electoral Commission? When we complained, what action was taken? It fell on deaf ears. They did not. Indeed, the Council of State itself found it necessary to insist that the writing had been done at the time. So on what basis would the MPP of all people come to purport to criticize this one? Why? Bosman Asari, who is known MPP, in fact, Bosman Asari, even as he said, as a deputy chairperson of the EC, was launching political attacks on the NDC. When we once complained about some actions of the EC, Bosman went on record and said that the NDC was the biggest threat to Ghana's political survival. That is a clear political statement. And it's a statement that you would expect the opposition to be making. He made that statement and yet remains at the EC during the entire tenure of the new Patriotic Party. So how can the MPP be happy with Bosman, be happy with Appiah Hini, be happy with Salim Tijani, and then be unhappy with Afia Gembo?
8: Oliva, are you trying to tell us we should allow only the MPP people to be at the Electoral Commission? What are you saying? Even the EC itself is an MPP strong member. And just as you said, four others are MPP members. And the MPP from Kwanza is you. Hey, and some men are welcome. Evans, no, this one, but you broadcast with it. No. When you're not in Ghana for 2 years, MPP. It's not because EC is an MPP, an MPP for good. Electoral Commission on Tina, Ghana for 2 years MPP. It is never like that. They voted against MPP because of other issues. Create loot and share. Finance ministers.
0: Why are you saying that?
4: Producer or her, me the videos be man. asama Euro for Sukacha, some dear Maka, Mabuama, I refer to Asama, who your tablack

0: e kan ye mom ati fo mpese mbo ma ati fo ti na mi bewi mi submission na na asama yura president mama kan no so mama ma body amame aha ti okuye ta black ward no I ready ambajo
1: all right
0: mama kofu ati fo ti
2: paying patron as an electoral commissioner I would have said as for this it is not the right thing to do. When you don't act based on principle, when you don't act based on fairness, you will be caught up in your own web. You fall in your own trap. If it was President Mahama in power and has appointed an out and out, a known paying patron as an electoral commissioner, I would have said, as for this, it is not the right thing to do. When you don't act based on principle, when you don't act based on fairness, you will be caught up in your own web. You fall in your own trap. If it was President Mahama in power and has appointed an out and out, a known paying patron as an electoral commissioner, I would have.
1: So this is the position and honorable to black.
0: As well no actually much kakra. What summarizing about 30 seconds and 40. Maybe I told Mr. Muru and nanope. Me bajo uya mame samijem fidia.
1: Okay, yenti samijem fidia
0: me de ma.
1: Mumenti samijem fidia.
3: Come an annex or a wing of the ruling New Patriotic Party. And that for us is totally unacceptable. We condemn these latest appointments in no uncertain terms, and we want to join, you know, forces with civil society and other well-meaning Ghanaians to, you know, push for the necessary reforms in the composition of our once revered electoral body. You recall that Dr. Bosman Asare had similar issues. He was a known patron of the NPP's intellectual wing at University of Ghana, TESCOM. We have this Dr. Peter Apiahene, who is also a known NPP TESCOM patron and communicator in the Bono region. And then you have the Reverend Ekia Ofori-Buaten, who is an employee of Gabi Ochedakon, cousin of President Akufo-Addo. Okay, so all the appointments the president has made are totally unacceptable and actually destroys the little credibility that the Electoral Commission.
1: Well, so this was Sammy Jemfi then in a position as national.
0: Sammy Jemfi then a Mabwe, Mabwe. Okay, but you're more Eric J. Diamond.
1: Okay, into Eric J. So.
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5: Let me tell you, Abiyan is a friend. Me and she has several times platforms. But me can't say anything. Yeah, you be cheating if easy. Or remaining as a member of ECR. Baby, you be sharing, you be cheating as a party communicator. I'm telling you.
1: Abra,
5: we will never cooperate with
1: Abra,
5: you.
1: Abra,
5: I swear before man and God, we will never cooperate with
1: you. NDC 4 won't cooperate with
5: you. Me say, you see any mission house on Pai, be treating as a party communicator. You think we are fools? Is that a thinking? Huh?
1: But can't we look at Ajuma
5: Ben,
1: and say, Uncle
5: Ajuma Ben,
1: than Ajuma, because I
5: thank you very much. Ajuma, no, now, okay, an electoral commission, Ajuma.
1: Yeah.
5: When you're bad dreamer, how will you think?
1: But sir, Apia Henu senior returning officer for even the presidential elections. Is the electoral commissioner, I mean the boss, and the returning officer for the
5: electoral
1: presidential
5: commissioner,
1: elections.
5: Not the IT director.
1: No,
5: on the IT director of operations. It's a process, any event.
1: Mm.
5: People do computation and hand over to EC boss.
1: Yeah.
5: Were you not in this country? And in the third election for 2020, we declare results me 6 times.
1: Mukuria bi muse three.
5: Mistakes. No, no, no, no, no, number of times we declare.
1: Mm.
5: First time in Ghana, EC officer, he declare election, na microphone crane sin any. Nigeria, if we declare election, crown to question, so we said the net here. My men don't table who she's seen and one can declare that the iPhone 13 echo any video declare election man call viral. And you are telling me, sir, this caliber of people, and in addition to that, you know, Yemfa MPP communicator, Mary KJ Minimno, enquire any commission, member of the commission. And you think that is fair? I am telling you the gospel truth.
1: Mm.
5: Ghana is the only country we have, Ebwa.
1: Mm.
5: But yeah, we will never recognize Appiah Henne as a member of EC. Yami Aduma, I think Tuesday, my regional chairman, Ambassador Yami Chairman, for the press conference in Sunyani about the same issue. But what we are saying is, say, Appiah Henne, whether he likes.
6: Majority of it there, Yabo.
0: You.
6: And he, in 5 minutes, not war up here.
0: Bajo Adaroma, Edikai, Omayimu, Bebia, and near my sikon, as a bar no day. You see, ye Casabia to her, Omani democracy, no, and I yes say, no, you guno. He say, come here, I say, ni anumbo kan ye. Ghana for Kanye in opposition a brand MPP wabemu. They say you are buy no. They say must say no.
7: 95.7.
0: Electoral Commission is an independent body. Where Ghana your constitution and 1992 constitution na Article 44 can about the obetimi abeye Electoral Commission and then the deputy. Is a who qualify to be a member of parliament, electoral commission, where he appeals court judge, terms and conditions, deputy, no, a high court, terms and conditions. Okay, no, aba. Sebi qualifications, said the air can amak and want some new medium obedient. No appointment, no, or mampany, and all kinds of appointing consultation with the Council of State, where Article 72 na. Minya, and near ma a coso and run in an answer in any videos ni audios ya me ma o boy and net you for near 14. Echel baby or my neko. A dientina asem we ho basem. And ho basem because a choir your first appointed electoral commission and any deputies no. Any anomaly is led by Ira John Dramani Mama Nena Membuno. O my bien se o mbe se se NDC fo nko na akuguo. Okay. Asama osebo me kan yi. Na hwe niamma akoso. Hwe ne ye nuanom nsema o muka.
1: Mhm.
0: Te se o mosu o mbo se ye di bone na bone no nso ye se ebu se ye di pa. Na niamma na ye ko no. Wa hwe ya e ye ja no man ni kotom. Does was a young in I answer to the anka anording. She, sir, papa, Dr. Kofi Asamoah. Onims on an air director of finance. Our electoral commission.
1: Yeah.
0: And son, I am mammy Jinana, J. Mensa Eban. Sebio, there was a query, Sikasem who be on Sama. Anna, you reassign him to Kumasi Easy Training School. Ya transfer ni bel Kumasi. 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Na deputy no, oba, otimi a challenge mame no. Ewe ne juma ya oye mo. He? Ye tu, deputy chairman no. Bakon, eye in charge of operations. And a baku in charge of corporate affairs. Se eka operations are, operations should be obia, why ye juma no from the scratch,

0: from constituency region national onim how our electoral commission dwumadie esitie obekaya sad operation si enu bi nana ya papa ya papa samotete no ye ya papa samotete eye yisi district director 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work field work awoye minia the two people na ya appoint omu no why na enim operations of the EC.
1: O Felizo Munya competent.
0: No, it's not about you.
2: Me pa jo moro misro.
1: O kasano wa
0: moro misro. O kasano mitra me pa jo. O kasano ye dinam tra. O she omo my deputy directors in charge of operations sir. Obi abemu won say they rush through the ranks.
3: Yeah.
0: And omo do top. And omo nim how are easy adwuma die ni sitie. Sebi o Dr. Kofi Asamoah. The NUNM NDC can and look at an acceptance speech. I say, at the Anokran institution, you know, is tainted. Ghana for institution in Yen Munyamo Ghana for him. No, no, mom, never. Now, Sabio, who you been a deputy director? Who boss, no, mom? And to me, and Nijuma, who deputy director, no, mom, never. Now, Sabio, control affairs at the commission. The Okanian Sanitary. Says, oh, no, mom, yeah, in his home, no, take in charge. Because me nimse wey deputy you take instructions from your boss. E jibigrana me say okay bia me name me boss e ba be do

0: I'm going to be in Casa.
1: Near more muy and anchor, I say, I don't muy umbenya be a duchobo and no more. 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Kumasi Accra Express. Eh,
2: yeah.
1: But the continuation of Eh, yeah. Nancy Swallis and Cafasas can be we are no. Nefaya, we express we no. And Kaya de Pa.
3: Or contractors Nasako.
1: Uye and Nufriwa. 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And no mutam 260 million. Equa crap pad. Every time I buy it. And then Gabetti me is 10 million Ghana cedis. 20 million Ghana cedis. And there be a fox you are Mabunanya Biaye. No matter me the same sanitary pass. And there am I cra. It's Omonia Momianano, Omi a procurement government. Sa adia baye. South Africa, Makofa, Ghana, Ford, Umaba. Sabian Cardium Pony. By her name, a PP. Sir Obi Oho. Adi asa na ken. O kasa o kasa metie din ada why?
3: Be bia.
1: Ada nsama o ada na asa me kasa ada
3: won di transition came right through from the ministry themselves.
1: That be say who problem ni say?
2: Mistakes.
3: You can make mistakes.
2: So let
3: so then they should blame then they have every right to blame them for mistakes.
1: I'm going to say, ni a hwoba gum ya sa cheku bio ansa no adwo
2: what is asim we we hin where is the evidence ehin fa
1: enti tre se abawe enema ekoso nyina no menua enkoye enu nti na se se o hwe the electoral commission oh no who dey koye ma Says out to a Ubaya, Mamma, Jumaya.
2: Say, you
1: have to go. Someone sit through, say, man, when you be here. Ubaya, when you are Jumaya. Says a mom, Casama Benyano. Bosomesua, Mamusica. Bosomesua, Mamusica. And there's a Scaramo. Some of the Agana for Femuno. Ebi, come on, when you be coming to Stamina B. D. And to Montagana,
3: you are Sir Frank, you do see Puku, and I Otene, Kan Mori, Akubu, and so a Casama NDC. Sansona Alhaji Abdul Salam for the CPP and Evans Osebutu as lead producer on the show, assisted by Gregory Menu and Adra Esiama. Sansona DJ website. Alhaji

0: they all bear man who hina on so they all deserve what deserve it. And the juma mu akwanya fine a fear what kwaba on the hano feminism no man kwama basically say you any na no obi atim here. So do this, I do this, you do this, I do this. I can't lick your feet. Aduane abeye medi bi pepa and can't show me say me na me your bent my juma ni no any na e bo.
1: Do you know say obi afie ne what works for them me? With all my defoyism and my doctorism, okay, and everything, man, what do you know of you?
0: Okay.
1: A person in America, what you say? It does not change my position as a man. Okay. And you know, na Emma Minye.
0: Bema.
1: Bema.
0: Okay. Okay.
1: The American, what you say?
0: You know, na Emma Minye Bema.
1: You know, na Emma Minye Bema.
0: It doesn't take anything away from you.
1: Weekend, if my wife is going to do laundry, never go washing machine mono or the sea for my men and go quit a bucket. Never knew go, I mean, the sea for my man. No, hata. It doesn't take anything away from me. But you see, this is where there is a problem. Where some people, some misguided people,
0: who, misguided?
1: Yes, they are misguided. Because you see, when number one, when you don't understand something and you still want to speak to it, you're a misguided person.
0: Okay.
1: When you understand it and you deliberately want to twist the facts, you are still misguided. So some misguided people have made an issue where they were really slavery, a modern day slavery, just because they said what they heard their wives submit to your husbands.
0: Okay.
1: Oh, bear man, any
0: unity. You just don't want to hear that.
1: Do you know the instruction that was given to men? Problem? Do you know the instruction that was given to men? In any case, submission is not slavery. Submission is not slavery. And one thing I make say, you see, if you're a woman, marry a man that you can submit to his leadership. Meaning, marry a man you trust his leadership.
0: Okay.
1: If you don't trust the leadership of the man, you have no business marrying the man. Because submission does not mean you do not have a voice. Submission simply means, on this matter, I have an opinion. My husband has an opinion. But I trust the leadership of my husband so much that I can forgo my opinion and say, let us go with what you think. This is submission. No? I have submitted to Christ. It does not mean I don't have a will. It just means that I trust the sovereignty of God so much that I can let go of my will, that his will prevail in my life. Simple interpretation of submission. But let's look at what God told the man. He said, husbands, love your wives, even as Christ loved the church. What did Christ do for the church? He died for the church. Simply put, husbands, be prepared to die for your wives.
0: So men dying before their wives, any news?
1: Any news, so be prepared. This is the instruction the Lord gave you. Love them as Christ loved the church. Say, that's why I had the boy for Christ Christo be with Jay and love is not malice. So what God is actually telling the men is that learn to overlook the frailties of your wives and love them anyway. Mm-hmm. Learn to overlook the nonsense of your wives and love them regardless. Learn to overlook what your wife is doing and love them anyway.
0: So as a man, you shouldn't be tired of taking care of the house. That is one. And as a wife too. Also, when I say obre, say ma mikunu ne di meso.
1: Inti obi a odo wa ko wo.
0: Okay.
1: If you let go of your will for that person, what's the issue? See that you are submitted to a husband. That's not mean you cannot be a CEO.
0: You can be a CEO.
1: You can be a CEO and a wife. Two truths can exist at the same time.
0: Two truths
1: can exist at the same time.

0: You see, you can be the director of your company and still be a wife at home.
1: Okay.
0: That same way, I can be a security guard and still be a husband at home.
1: So the duty of a husband or a wife is different from the titles we have.
0: It goes beyond the title. Alex, do you think anybody is calling me doctor in my house?
1: Okay. Dad, you know, that my husband.
0: Come now, way.
1: Dad, you know, granny.
0: On to a check and farm remi.
1: Okay.
0: Oh, no apostle, same when I walk or to a check. Open top.
1: Okay.
0: Open top, Murphy. Oh, dad, you okay. Oh, ba, on faha. Okay. Oh, ba, on you see.
1: Mimi, you want as man's
0: own Jim Bremi.
1: Bako.
0: Okay, I don't feel like cooking today. Can you cook? Obedi dear. See, till today. And I can call my wife and put her. Till today. Anytime my wife has asked me what I'll eat, my first question to her is, what do you want to eat?
1: Wow, Obedi then.
0: Oh, no. Dear pan, I'll pass it with you. The Obedi dear, because I'm in Poshwe. I'm in Chireshwe. When Obedi dear, baby, I want to eat. Mami, who Obedi? Whatever you want to eat, I'll eat. Except for special days, I'm going to come to be in particular. But who would you eat?
1: The church, the wedding. I say, I'm sorry now. Am I able to wedding?
0: Yep.
1: Can I gallantly repeat it?
0: Yes.
1: I'm sorry, am I able to wedding?
0: Yes.
1: The introduction of wedding, mm-hmm. and I'm sorry, they are Christians.
0: Mm-hmm.
1: Did you pastors really understand the concept of wedding before introducing it to us, we the members?
0: Wedding, yes. I think where the issue is the laws of ordinance.
1: Okay.
0: Do you understand? So, wedding and ordinance, they are not the same thing. They have just now become mutually one.
1: But we are wedding, definitely. Ordinance, no.
0: I'm coming.
1: Okay.
0: So, in 1844, when ordinance was introduced by the British British colonial masters. Ordinance is being here since 1847. So in the Marriage Act 127, the first act before the amendment, all we had was customary marriage. Until now the church pressured, because of our colonial backing, pressured the government into ordinance.
1: The church.
0: Yes. So Mamin kasa simu we feed the so. Asafo, and I'm sorry, NG, how are you?
1: Hey.
0: There's nowhere in scripture, Bible, car say, for this reason, a man will leave his church and join from a woman in another church, and the two of them shall become one flesh. See, we ain't be my befriend in an energy and chain. No, then walk about an area and a woman, you know, by your own number. The church has no role to play in this. See, my only role as your pastor, and I'm going to say this thing, me role as your pastor is Alexis Abba, Papa, Monsieur Obey, be a person, man, why you know? What your banner, Baba, Chiam, you didn't come on. I wish him, what boy, German here? Aye, what boy, now, man, here? A judge, Mwatum, and now, Jimwatu. I'm sorry, you said it too.
1: But then, sorry, be
0: again, they are misguided. Sorry, said, who could you have trained someone? Oh, are you out here trained someone?
1: Banner Bush, never pan.
0: See, ordinance should be the decision of the couple, and you can do ordinance outside the church. You don't need the church to do ordinance. We are married under ordinance. But you see, you cannot be married in these two. In this worry fee. Now koye court marriage, you koye ordinance. The ordinance no cancels a fee worry.
1: Which him? But much richer. Mama, I'm sorry,
0: I don't know about other churches.
1: Okay.
0: I'm saying that again. Some churches or more counseling, the counseling that couple go through before they get married, they teach these things, you understand? My only fear is the way the church overly wants to take over marriage.
1: Okay.
0: Enye ye juma no no.
1: Mimi me huni pebi anu wa wari ana onye ready for wedding. But I'm sorry no, you say so wanya wedding na obi insurance. Nje omo share ma omo ye wedding.
0: Jai call. See. Insurance no ne die.
1: Then some no.
0: I'm trying to control my words. Said the bear say be men kasi nti obi a. I ask safone a sorry, aso for nsa na ne kan ye bibi e wopo. Insurance no die. Wa ko ba ni fie. 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Say be ye me yere ho ade. 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
1: mm
0: a bom pa ya mam me shira mo die bie mm insira so bene sin we a bom pa ya me insira so ti eno mu hia ho gan. Do you need a ceremony just for me to bless you? Do you need a whole ceremony? The only reason I'm there is to also now present the both of you to God. And say, Rade, Oma, we almost saw more worry. Shirawomo. Do you need a ceremony for that? And I want to find my sorry, I'm a ma. And we are putting unnecessary burdens and pressures on new couple. I swear in Jia, where are you? Am I against weddings? No.
1: No.
0: Oh, sikana pesa wenya. Fine. But fundamentally, I swear in Jia, where are you? The church, in Jia, where are you? Ebusuya, where are you? It's an arrangement between two families. I swear in him.
1: Wow.
0: It's an arrangement between two families. The church should not detect for the families.
1: Wow.
0: One by your word, na yema communion. Eat your communion. D.
1: I was here, Professor Dr. Arthur Kobina, man of God as well. And she and Yedin Komo on Pione Koban, also live on the God's Hand TV. Comment from our people in the diaspora, Bibri, and Bawa, Omo Boba Paba Sunam. Many of our baby Raha. 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I ne ya kono papano a holy free. 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Na unkomo di no, ene se, obebia, e wo se, in as much as, owo bebi ope sojo in life, obemane sunya, nsano jume bi akam. But as a man of God, bebe na inim se, ya na transition no, mo deputize everything, e de mamu masi say. Especially certain of a ministry.
0: Yep.
1: Why don't you want your son to practice what you do in order to replace you? And now say, Uncle School may professor said your way. Now it's Uncle School.
0: Alexis. First of all, let's say this. Church is not family business.
1: Church?
0: And your family business.
1: Oh, but your hun's as of me, bro.
0: I can't speak to other churches.
1: Okay.
0: Do you understand? Me name the revelation and the vision they got when they were starting their churches. But the knowledge I have, name dia me me wo, when it comes to Radio Jumani Asafo and your family business. The initial capital might have come from my pocket. The vision, God might have given me the vision. But Eda Yese Asafo Nase, in the free means. That's why churches have bought. That's why. So I answer to people.
1: Okay.
0: Let me can watch them. my church is a fairly new church. We are a very small church, yet there are very serious systems in place in my church. Asore na nyame dia, e radia safo. E Kristo asafo. E nyame ma sore. Se rade tome na me ba e fred dan so. And my child wants to serve in my church and serve to a point where now he has the ability to take over the church. That's between Ononi Erade. But I am never going to raise my child to take over from me. I'll raise my child as a Christian.
1: Not to become a pastor.
0: No. To tell me about Christ. Se mete tini Christ mu nirade frena. I am a banner ni Christ asem. Neme kan pacha wat masepa. Yen tias ye of enyej ma edion. If me, I had my way, I won't be preaching.
1: Unless, also, Juma, oh yeah.
0: Me pesca, ska,
1: we're a business.
0: Unless it's sky me do. If I had my way, I won't be preaching.
1: Mm.
0: I preach because one, I love God. Two, I'm called of God. A friend of pe, any dam will me radin tia. Nanyesika. Does God bless pastors? Yes. But se wo sofono the wo with three man say we deliberate before I'm sorry about there's something wrong with you.
1: That's all but so concentrate fully. Our ministry now. Won't mean you be elsewhere.
0: See, if you are privileged enough to be in a church where they are putting you on salary. Yes. Radiadom, who starting your members upwards of 500. Now, be catch him say, see, you're on your 4-timer if you come at Tawase. Right? But, sorry, no, 100 komundri, 200 komundri, what the 4-timer yede? 4-timer, no. Unless it's what they yede. And, who you will be our manager with time weller? In 24 hours. How many hours in 24 hours can you study the Bible? How many hours in 24 hours can you pray? Say 4 times no day. 4 times no cre o day.
1: So when you can bumpy my members, as Rabbi.
0: Member no the only one man in Mumpy. Often an into members say, Meme bumpy man. See, let's be honest here. My courage, my pon, my befee be 6. Same when you sorry, my coy you sorry, my ba. Between an adjo 9, now me bathe and I cop him the next morning. If I want to study, I can study. If I want to pray, I can pray.
1: Okay.
0: Do you understand?
1: Mm.
0: Elizabeth, me at na feed the whole day. Be Bible more. Let me at na feed the whole day. Be Bible more. Let me at na feed the whole day. Mom pie. Because you be coaxed with other things. You be hooked with other things. Say me ba. You are the frame me ba. Me, I'm the type. I say, me ba, me catch him some person or person my master or some master if I can have a problem.
1: Okay. Uncle, you hear the man say denji?
0: Because Abrabo is a bed of roses. Unless it's Abrabo, then. Unless it's Abrabo, then. Hmm. Hey,
1: baby, meet him.
0: Any day, ma. Oh, why is he can't do any better so? Why is he cannot name
1: you?
0: May they family?
1: You all know the family.
0: May they family? And I am responsible to him or her to a period. May Juma say a ja, that's a member of the tools to survive in my absence.
1: Oh, and that's what he has in the moon.
0: No. Some of you are saying, and you are a piano and you are a buffy, you are a new idea. So, but if you're not the hobby, baby, other. Nemo mini way. And no papa meant in a hoda. Opera soon cuscula, baby, opera soon cuscun, be a memoir cuscun, nedru. Nemo, she had found session, be become. God, let's no kind of say, need you man away. Away. Minimo be your music or the tebanko. Aye, or your music or the tebank.
1: Oh, you know.
0: Aye. Oh, yeah, no. Or the bank. Be a mechanical engineer, you know, not a photographer. A human way. Yeah, most of these content creators, I'm going to be someone they study in the university.
1: Mimusa say, Nigerian in your home, but we keep on producing people.
0: School. You see, this is the what we get it fundamentally wrong. School is not to produce. It's not. It's fundamentally not for your career.
1: School?
0: No. It's education. You're educating yourself. That's how come you can educate yourself in a field and apply a trade in another field. My first degree, my computer science. 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I was either a sales personnel, rose to become a sales manager, marketing manager, and me a business development specialist. 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We are corporate concierge service. And see, errands anchor, ordinarily, the company don't want their normal staff to run, but they can't also use the normal courier service. We run it for them. A meeting you don't want to take.
1: Okay.
0: You want a third party to take. We take those meetings for you. Documents move from point A to point B, but you need somebody who can also speak to the document when they are sent. We do that for you.
1: There is nothing with the IT.
0: Yeah, ma'am.
1: Oh. So school na ye kono ye. Ye kwa every year ye graduate.
0: But me ko school no said ye be ya. Now I'm able to express myself in society.
1: Okay.
0: I'm not an ignorant person.
1: Okay.
0: So when I walk into a room, I know basic ethics. I'm able to express myself. Who beside my list? A, B, C. They made me a you are not. Okay. Number two, which is also most important, I went for classmates.
1: Connections.
0: They said, "Mena, you are coming to kesi a wenyani baby ko. Nene bana wo school a class upo
1: ko." Okay.
0: People like Inti said, "Ne, sefane se masafu ye pe BB ye pe radio BB a. I can just pick a phone and say you." Oh, what's up, Charlie? Hey. So I'm at the hospital. I'm in Kosalai. You got more classmates to call medical school. I'm in. That's why you free till today. Yo, that table. Oh, shift be. Oh, Charlie. Oh, corona. I saw you look more. I see. Okay. Oh, no, meba. Oh, no, I fever. Every bank I work with is because I know somebody there.
1: Okay.
0: So I went for classmates. I went for knowledge. The knowledge puts me in the room so that, and Alex Unim said, even as sorry, there are people that are coming to your church because you have a master's degree. There are people that are coming to your church because you have a PhD. There are people that are coming to.
1: Obepe knowledge be over.
0: Because Nippon Unim won't say, Bia, baby, I will do a Brabom CC, you know. Assemble our becat, one go school, assemble our becat, you know. Moses go, Moses come now. And Moses and David, and the Moses and the David, nana are the and also, come Bible obi.
1: Okay.
0: But Opobia, Onuso Oba, Obenya some wisdom, Obenya some this, Obenya some this. The person can speak to what he's going through.
1: So, Obin Ko Tabela, sorry, because of Mary and Martha.
0: What is the last time I saw Mary and Martha, or preaching Mary and Martha?
1: Wow.
0: The wisdom behind the Mary and the Martha is the reason people are sitting there. Because they know that Otabel can speak to the wisdom found in Mary and Martha, the wisdom found in Moses and Abraham, the wisdom found in David and this, and not just the story. Don't you see? That's what most of us do in churches. You call, then they read the story back to us, they narrate the story back to us.
1: Oh, Jesus Christ.
0: Yeah, Geoffrey. But Ruth, Dean, Naomi, 18, what is the wisdom there? How does it apply to Enabrabona Mepon? David, the Kung Goliath. Yes, Kung Goliath. How does that help me today? How does that relate to the business I'm doing today? How does that relate to the career I am in today? Mwasemi American say most pastors, because most pastors have not worked a day in their life, they don't know exactly what their members are going through. Inti, neme my neighbor, Papa, me, my boss doesn't like me. Oh, let's pray. If you cannot remember, no, you're quite your full
1: so funny, Juma.
0: Only Juma da.
1: Only
0: a cosso. He has no idea what happens in the office. He has no idea what happens in the marketplace. He cannot speak to the politics of the corporate office. He cannot educate you as to how to grow. And Alexis, do you know, say, for most people, the only place they can learn is the church. For most people. Maybe you'll be to me share financial freedom. Yeah, sorry. Maybe you'll be to me share etiquette. Yeah, sorry. Maybe you'll be to me share. Yeah, sorry.
1: So who's will be your TV? I'm sorry. I'm your quotation. Or
0: do. Be, oh, oh. So far, can send me a quick, you know.
1: Oh,
0: so that's what you're called, bro. By no reading Moses now. Yeah, cuts and your bomb find your jail for near bar for young case and your sorry and your coy. Why is the wisdom there? So the school has its place. But
1: The question here is 9 to 5. Am I choosing 9 to 5? Mentor are there, and I gonna grab you one idea. So the idea, I'm in coverage.
0: Ladies, Santifon will make 3 and Santi Timunai. Say, I go in the crank.
1: And Obreco,
0: Obreco, dear Sonko. Be a coin a different.
1: When you are going to have a child and once now.
0: Radden frame ho.
1: Radden frame,
0: David.
1: Hey, Quabruch, the man of God. What me a cotton of Bucha school? Where we ask my better than Ghana.
0: Radden frame ho.
1: The soul buy and uncle for me bring to us you.
0: What people understand, they can kill. What they don't understand, all they do is talk about it.
1: No, this is deep. What people understand,
0: they can kill. What they don't understand, all they do is to talk about it. I'm not saying this to disrespect you. Shabby, for bit is ya papa kumasi ase emnezada kwe yado.
1: Okay.
0: Prophet 1.
1: Okay.
0: If it can ase mukruma yene.
1: Okay.
0: Edi meni yambo nukruma. Asambe na nkofonga mfana. My church is still there. Oh yeah, so be a hoboma.
1: Okay.
0: Say what that's hoboma. All we can do is to talk about it because we don't understand what he's doing. Say it to the audience.
1: Okay.
0: If people understood him and what he's doing, come up.
1: So, man of God, you busa say, Professor Atakobina, inti a day and kuan wa ya or make you say ya. You don't tell them of the source.
0: What day day?
1: Okay, me say me church me who say me clean.
0: Me church who mu now who say me clean out the bad day.
1: So letting them know, no.
0: Oh, they come handsome.
1: I'm gonna be quite compensated, and I say,
0: ho, come handsome.
1: Oh, let me cry. Come with me, you know the mommy. Oh, I call that Doctor Kobe Jesse. Doctor Kobe, what's in the mommy? Oh, we need to compensate. One man we win, one man we beat, and we bad.
0: I'm crying. I'm crying. I'm caught in a hole. I'm caught. She can't hold my legs. It's not my head. They walk. Say, China, we are from Fribi. We are from Fa.
1: Sen kabe nya man ka papa sin sin na we na dia koma no na papa ni musa na ye ne ya ntunya no we no no ani di abawe abia menya ndia menka Then change sauce.
0: Deal, David. What people understand, they can kill. What they don't understand, all they'll do is to talk about it. And it will end there. It will die there.
1: Waba,
0: Nkrofo,
1: Tiasio, Mon Tiasio, Ayoma Sem. But Abrochiri is the best place to be, to live.
0: Sesu. Sesu. Oh, what you talking? Have you not gone there and met people struggling before? Me no me anu say you won call for a tia brochure, me nyakwa na kubi chaplain ticket a manama, nkobe ba obesa ba fi.
1: Yeah, so mo.
0: Opportunities are there be a kan once when you know abi na wo ho no. Say wo ho.
1: But the system.
0: There are people living in that same system and broke.
1: Hey.
0: As I'm making, unless it's me, boy. The people in the diaspora, mom, we see in diaspora, they are listening to us. And if I'm lying, any of them can say this. Are there not people living in those same perfect systems and can't pay rent? People living in those same perfect systems and can't even buy food. They are hungry. Some are homeless. Recently, there was a video circulating online of in
1: France. Artist.
0: One artist, I know artists, they're quite different, but in France, there was a video circulating online of Africans sleeping on the streets. Okay. Boy, a bugger. Be fierce, you're a bugger. Tio Tabonte.
1: Arabo, may I den pan on my succeeding? May I den on my making?
0: There's no formula to prosperity. Let me see this and get it out of the way. There's no one formula. Say, this third way they all fast one.
1: That's the pattern.
0: This because when I all fast now, we you know be a fast one boka. But your source. Let's finance me. See me in your sofa. Nobody will know who I am. Nobody. There are places I've entered. There are rooms I've sat in. It's because me yourself.
1: Okay.
0: There are certain monies I have seen in my life is because me I suffer. When you say come see me kwa kotina class you matchra dey bin dey suffer. Me nyasa yasika. Obi so kotina class you matchra dey, me nyasa yasika. Obi a path is different. You see, when you identify your path, be diligent towards it. Obi ti me atina kruma yabo abo brow. Chris, please, man, you come here not na bobra. 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O two kwai. When you ask me, we not starting to do kwai kobao. Hey, recently, I realized Obi ako China.
1: They abandon.
0: Obi ako China eboka. Obi ti Ghana ha onko China. Onun two kwai ko ho. So funny, I'm free China. Basi omo munda omo tiple mo ko China. I know a mate. Oh, Ton and they were doomed. Ton Tari and Papua were doomed. China, you. On what do you be a chin a call you? Do you be a chin a call ye? Any panny person train a said the whole market, no, a city, and a sunny panny too free no.
1: Obey
0: too free on one ho.
1: But I don't say, Yanko, two be office, I didn't so uncle school.
0: Yeni ska wo?
1: Mama.
0: Office for no. Yeni kafro. Alex is yeni kafro. What is the general thing, the average salary of the average Ghanaian out your office? Between 5,000 and 6,000. Between 3,000 and 6,000 Ghana cedis.
1: Average.
0: A trot roommate to be susu.
1: The church roommate be answer who
0: he. The church roommate be susu. And no what thing he did the seeker. What thing you are the best girls say frame. What thing be a frame? Susu no. Oh, 6,000 will be a woman rent room. We did the seeker room or transportation room.
1: But why is it that? You be who no York or Yensa and Juma will be a mechanic. I mean, the mechanic be a machine animal because. Otimi, but now your car back on 500 cedis, Obi 200. Offer master, bear cars, bear beer, 15 a day. But Obi Hunibia, and I say, on your
0: so that is where the problem is. And I'm meeting can kind of perception over reality, image over what is real. Me bahi metia, me shashet, abotai. All right?
1: Okay.
0: she glasses. Is so near as you be as a glasses our being.
1: Science student.
0: Was a science student.
1: Shark.
0: A shark. Unless it's minimum copy rough. We made him copy rough.
1: Your cutters are crying.
0: And I make glasses, me not a tummy, and I know see. And I'm a tea with tea. You are dead. Make copy where I see.
1: Wow.
0: You see, I have, and this is what I'm saying, that we need more education on this.
1: Okay.
0: Young coffin. Church show driver, no church show meet, no. At the Pamnino.
1: Carpenter.
0: Carpenter.
1: Plumber. Yeah.
0: Listen. And this thing, if the rural banks, the savings and loans, the microcredits, if they will take this serious,
1: okay.
0: If they are looking for somebody to partner with, me, I'm here. I can partner with you on this thing.
2: 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Your FM 95.7.
0: It is not enough telling somebody to ometu susu.
1: It is not enough.
0: No.
1: I was just told other things.
0: Education.
1: Okay.
0: Financial literacy. Investment education. Scaling. Projections. See, the difference between really standardized companies and these artisans is that kratebia and dabebia you can trace to.
1: Okay.
0: Right? Into Ubami officer, meet me amount projections in the next 6 months, a bit when you see Cassie.
1: Okay.
0: In the next 3 years, a person project scale up to this level.
1: Okay.
0: Yen free office, we in core office, we in free region, we operate in this region. That is what they don't have.
1: Oh.
0: They don't have this. They don't have this. Look at the driver unions.
1: Mm-hmm.
0: Some of these driver unions have been in existence for 10 years, 15 years. They cannot boost of 100 cars as a union.
1: Mm.
0: If the driver unions are serious, if they are serious,
1: mm-hmm.
0: the drivers in those unions should be driving their own cars.
1: There are no measures.
0: There are no measures. Systems in Niho, your co wedding, your Kotnahasi. But if they can sit down, streamline a system
1: for the drivers,
0: work with companies, work with banks, work with micro. See, they be a Sikase from here will come here. She say, in your project is in the next 5 years. Yeah, no more year, 5 years. After 5 years, more talk cars 20 am I. After 5 years, more talk cars 100 am I. After more talk cars, you see, am I. Yeah, the Sika,
1: spare parts, batteries.
0: Yeah, Sika,
1: station, Hana, battery. Answer, yeah, your phone here.
0: Yeah, Sika, faha. Yeah, you we are faha. This is how we skill. Sit down with the drivers. You see, you don't have to be educated formally to understand business. You better me try bringing it down to a level they can understand.
1: Chop bath way. I just don't get it. Ebi too much dia pao, but they are still not rocky.
0: Shano ba na me yime tire to me kwa hu difufua. I can say fufu kito na makwakwakwakwakwakwakwakwakwakwakwakwakwakwakwakwakwakwakwakwakwakwakwakwakwakwakwakwakwakwakwakwakwakwakwakwakwakwakwakwakwakwakwakwakwakwakwakwakwakwakwakwakwakwakwakwakwakwakwakwakwakwakwakwakwakwakwakwakwakwakwakwakwakwakwakwakwakwakwakwakwakwakwakwakwakwakwakwakwakwakwakwakwakwakwakwakwakwakwakwakwakwakwakwakwakwakwakwakwakwakwakwakwakwakwakwakwakwakwakwakwakwakwakwakwakwakwakwakwakwakwakwakw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outside of what they are doing. Unimse or ton. Do you need more? My ton, my Jimmy Sika, my 10 fast way free so. Masako Dija, my beton, my Jimmy Sika, my 10 fast way free so. And fast one, me debia bar con mama, me debia to your school fees. But you see, you cannot really trace, they cannot really trace Sikano how much profit went back into the business. How much of this happened here? How much of that happened here? And for so we buy and yeah, the day we buy the. That is the difficulty in here. Even today, there are a lot of rich people in this country. They cannot tell us how they became rich.
1: Okay, and also I can't make it. 1,000 cities in the start.
0: Because you see, we muna ye see. Because ye we ne ye see. Because okay, aye day.
1: Aye day. Aye day. If you wanna be rich, good. But you cannot trace it.
0: You us one Elon Musk nasia. Obiti miacho when they started with how he joined the guys that were writing the code for PayPal. How they sold PayPal and he made $1.5 billion from PayPal. How he invested that money. He came into SpaceX, later bought SpaceX. He became the CEO for SpaceX, obey a partner in Tesla. How he did this, how the Ofree Haba, this was the breaking point. They can give you step by step breakdown how they made their first 1 million, how they made their first 1 billion. point out one Ghanaian businessman who has such an interview online. And I'll keep quiet. Mr. Sharifi platform where is Wako. But on to me and Kasakra and Chirao say, a Hana breaking point nearby, a Hana me ye see. So there is no precedent for the coming generation.
1: And almost me, I follow. Oh, engineers can only be brave who are not or more Jumana say no.
0: And no blueprints. But can the microfinance go down, help the driver unions to scale up? Can they go down? Help at the pump foku, help carpenter foku, help them. How okay, carpenter for moya five, my income boom, mungna mu save you a hasi, mutumutusu a hasi, ye pase ya mwamu, na mu make sika Andrews our time we, yeah, we want to partner you with this marketing firm or marketing company. Mumu genese mube yung kunyano, ye ye beji ye beton, we'll put it in a showcase. Senkonyano moye na se moye ba ko moje 6000 na sisa ye mama bulk order inti moye ye beje ye beje ye bitu am 4000 na ye ya gene ya kwakoton we will assume the liabilities and the risk and everything. You see, okay, adin sa mwanga sa sugra munya mwa mu showroom munye mufa ye so masene, scale them, help them grow.
1: Recently I was having a convo with one of the chiefs LGRA, Ghana Revenue Authority. Na bibusa ni se mo ane na mo ntimi mo ani pam ani mi adwuma dan se adwuma no obi ara ane mo be patas se ya ya don want trans the workshops ya forums, public forums, education.
0: So mandate wise, I don't think the GRA is mandated to do that, but you see public a forum will say
1: why
0: again on say enye kuruma keke. Because of Emrana, these agencies, no.
1: Okay.
0: And sometimes they are limited in the scope of the operations. However, government has a public education sector. And they are mandated to do public education. That's number one. Number two, government has finance trade ministry.
1: Oh, Zangrofoy, I want to remember their name. Oh, that sector.
0: Yes.
1: Oh, oh. You know my programs, they bring... Oh,
0: Ghana, where your trade ministry.
1: Okay.
0: Trade ministry can do, as I'm working, trade ministry can take it up. Help companies to grow. You see, unless we come out of that place of just political sloganeering.
1: Okay.
0: And get to a place where we actually want to do the work. Oh, 1D, 1F, oh, Ejumera. And it ends there.
1: Because that was in 2024. There was an issue. Issue near is, na global fund for former Ghana for Indro, Malaria Indro, that they are chair through lobbying and that. Abba. Yadema Ghana Health Service. Na on more I had disbursement and other things. Na some other incentives be a cow. If you call the Colibus, the Third Sevens, the Rage. Hospitals near the Makwa. Then the customs and GRA on say Omo Jumano Omo Yabum. Na Omo Maye invoice at the accord the finance ministry say I was say Omo Ye duty of the drugs na ye demo mine kwa. And because they were also unable to put him sometimes to a problems that me baby are leaders in the time, many way in Cantino, and not to me resort him after Yenshiada, or went to me and she am in Rune say, oh Ghana. And then later, the current Runibi,
0: it's Yaka,
1: Echo Bokako, Tia Echo Ton Runibi, I bet you be a mile, yet a more my no, Yeni Maya, the ministry, the finance ministry, and the health ministry of health, says I went to me and you know. 2022, busy 2024, no nice.
0: Nti dey say fear for na fear for nka. I don't trust about so for me.
1: You are not positioned to serve as Ghana. You are serving us. But because there be two people with problem. Man ti me nshi asa ha me nema na say and these people are out and just like that. So the systems.
0: Do you see how annoying it is when people now want to blame the church for the problem of Ghana?
1: They are blaming you simply because they feel all these people are your members.
0: No, and yet they are all not our members. They be some bosom. See, I remember I said one thing I've never done before. This year I was forced to do it. When flooding issue nearby, okay. I saw a young man. And they can end the issue of the flood. I was pissed. I did a 6-minute video just blasting him. Alexis, do you think that the church will have a problem if the flooding issue is a problem of money? I don't think me. It's a Christian Council of Free Meeting. You see, I realize it's a problem. I saw be one city, bro. I will gladly pay that one city.
1: Okay.
0: But your attitude now, number one. Number two, your political. See, as a country, we don't have any principle.
1: Yeah, or mine.
0: Yeah, brebe, no.
1: Okay.
0: Andra, dear, you know, all of a sudden, and there,
1: because of Obi.
0: Andra, dear, you know, And I mean, be soon, because at the corona is here, some men come on to. Because then, come on. We are not principled as a people. We are not principled as a people.
1: Wow.
0: We are not See, and only a queen. Alexis, a queen. We are not principled as a people. Anna, yanyene, uye ye fufri wa on. Yanyene shi hon.
1: Ye fufri wa no mwa.
0: Yanyene shi hon.
1: Oh, my goodness.
0: Ye fufri wa on. Yanyene. And untina, when any party is in opposition, they have all the best ideas in the world.
1: Opposition.
0: The moment they transition from opposition into governance, that's our best idea thing now vanish. You don't think about anything and anybody.

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0: Oh, they said by Bible name for crime yet, as I say, a brand we hear them, no, who's your friend or Joseph?
1: Sanity.
0: In the Yamiadum, now for radio, so I mean, meeting you every back room, answer me how, and who I know were foot rounds with your mammy. What are this? I commanded inside your crown, I saw too.
1: Why, dear,
0: I can see I'm Miss Medassi, and no foot, you know.
1: Be Pesel, Pemuka, Pemuka.
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1: Aha.
0: So I didn't know. I mean, no, I share this idea, you know.
1: What are you
0: doing? Media channel, me friend.
1: Why are you? Why are you? You mean, should I say what's here me for two? You mean, should I what?
0: Amen.
1: Danny Day, my mentor, and Kaukas of the day, so what?
0: And then the time, I just say, be an Amicra machine. Incra machine, quite the Uber program, be our free.
1: What's it worth from a number? No. The personal number. Why are you? Why are you? The bedding come, what?
0: Batomati.
1: Aha, Timmy, sorry, I know what from near Dinkomo. Why?
0: Yeah,
1: me sure pa say we frebe jumedi nso. Okay. Ebusia number obetimi afreno eh 0240929256. O frebe jumedi eso amefa o. Na aha. Hello?
2: Hello.
1: Good afternoon.
2: Afternoon boss.
1: Epa chobo bodin.
2: Epa chobo
1: bodin. Onbodin. Epa chobo kase free.
2: Epa chobo ye drive and by isi angasa me drive. Okay tian.
1: Okay. Ba choma minti o.
2: Pacho, ask my own self. I mean, Papa B. H. A. And I'm a body, I find a crime, and I'm one of my commas.
1: Okay.
2: And see, the Queduma by Dana, we are fortunate in cooking them. Nana Kaman and the Quena, Kamana, oh, yeah. The feeling chamber, sir. I'm good, sir, Papa, and I say, my boy. Why not? Be a dear born. Sir, I'm a suspect of a final not ties are near man.
1: Okay.
2: The Kayam would deny it. It would deny it now. The far born and because it's me seeing now someone catching and say, yeah, or yeah. A boy when you mouth get near Kundi or yeah, or yeah, and if I call so war, Uncle Nebana Anunchu.
1: What would you know? I tell the BBC I am in Yabutre.
2: The way I born to see them, I come as one by anyone.
1: Uti, Uti, Uti, I mean, Casimir Joe. I say, Usika, Udiska be a two baby now in a woman. But as yet. Now, I feel what you are watching Ginny and Wako Musicano. Now, then time I won't know. Why you have a fat a buffoon? Why you be beer? Said you, and you say, oh, yeah. But okay. When you put a man who are on, obey your debut,
2: I mistake.
1: The way an idiot asked for
2: me. Is it the other name? Ya, a bit me a sign of truth.
1: Dear, what's the way you say? And so was the one if you're free. What do you say? Sabre, dear, memoir, open the pacro, or the old Nipacron from Swatcheno.
2: If a chronos were free mood, that I
1: Nipa Nephrim. Share Nipa Nefri Muna and then Minu Mienu near Mansaya or Mutia POFM 88. You'll be careful one on Yankopon Betty. If you grow one fee, yeah. No one can sacro when your own son so. What do you say? Etty, the mean here free one say, Obe Pemwaka. Sir, some way I may kay ye. And I send beer. O kaya brow come on the wuno. Papa no wood ye. And so Papa no fine show. Yeah, I dance for Yankopon so the becho.
2: Ti
1: dem hia fi won. Mhm.
2: Asema make na say. Mhm. Ade na me ye na e bu na me ye.
1: Mhm.
2: Intime say Yanko pony a tooth within us, say, Susan Subia, ever bamaswa, papa, on fine chemist. Nadia mentioned a kayana that you be able to call the Basubia and so Yanko on fine chemist.
1: Amen. Amen. Amen. What can I say, Yamieti? What? A BBI, the amount.
2: My phone number,
1: no personal number. Why are you here? Mate, you're here. Yes. You. I was here. I was here. I was here. I was here. I was here. I was here. I was here. I was here. I was here. I was here. I was here. I was here. I was here. Good afternoon.
3: Good afternoon.
1: E pa chobe bo din ana se odi din besi.
3: Pa chome mo me din cos me oni company big one.
1: Why are you? And o ka se free ni.
3: Me ka se free kuma se.
1: Are you? E pa chome enti o.
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1: war.
3: Into Miss Lemon, you know, youth, and they say, then my brow bought ye, may my femu pa, my bread. And so, ne, yamia, don't be bea, ya poco. And then Miss Lemon say, a dina, ya de two, a masono. 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
1: A dino.
3: A won't soon sound for papa, didn't tell me, Simmy Momitino. Tell me your personal number, Metro, Adientia.
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4: 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Oh, yeah. From some day in the own pantomime. The team, the number is now on the so. And also, Amen.
1: 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Good afternoon.
5: Afternoon
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5: Yes, me won din din to George.
1: Oka se free he
5: adon
1: anyinem
5: Adumanu.
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5: Adwatu Adumanu.
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5: Eda Yesu asipa.
1: Amen,
5: program
1: amen.
5: Program very, very good.
1: Yame shira pa.
5: Maye Kristo fweya, because if you, obi obi chiko ya musinibu ya maswade ya mupa, na omu, sa, esan se sa anu moya, mfanti tu omu wa, sorry hu.
1: Mm-hmm.
5: Enu chino, omu yaka, omu chini fumboni nchi omu hu. And so mutu nyumbu say the day and cook as if we say we never quite.
1: Eh?
5: One more did we idea when I was in commission was so the name to also from woman chair. Well, in case uncle mini pantem be easy.
1: Mm-hmm.
5: Yes, I'm not to say young couple to you.
1: Mm-hmm.
5: Hey. And you but dear Brownie, then all can say, will be a cool crammy.
1: Mm-hmm.
5: If I call on any to uncanny grand no.
1: Mm-hmm.
5: One more. Oh no, the crime I won't kuno. One can walk busa, one can plan channel. Now I walk can be one more yo, what can send me chain and coupon sell their money
1: and
5: you don't
1: know. And so him say, Bible no dear boom.
5: I
1: send me a woo can't you.
5: I had you. Obi your bonnie, I said, O German and coupon one. Young coupons on in our retro one. One money be one for Frank Tons, Junior Money Piano, and did not in the Jan Coupon. Many uncle for Kuna. Our son Coco Biacho, because Ezekiel saw a crowd of money, no one will do. It was Janis, I used to say, and I used to say, I'm a lot. Or son Coco, I tell you.
1: Ahine, Unim said, I chop pay a dear Munia.
5: And I may just say, one more, one year bonnet, Nippon and I had a bonina.
1: Oh, why would do I? Why do you say on your bonnet?
5: And I mean, just a mimi, dear, minya bonnet. Me, my bonnet ground, my genius, where the years you've been born in Chevy. And to the Mount Cobodia, one move. And to Miss Massage, my years, it's one would be a years in their pool. And to Ponua or Quiano, says any pan woe.
1: Ah, who are we? And say, Yanko Ponato and South Friends, and I say, who's to say, Sani Panona, Ekuno?
5: Oh, Yanko Pon Ekuno.
1: Obedi,
5: eh simple
1: who will be mami pacho ewie usu kra who will be panacho who will be esre boni fefre fini ho di pacho ana so who will be ah o be panacho ana so din fun so be chena mami ti oni ento aso
5: eh mi de mi ai tembia no yesu na ma ene boni
6: ye
5: enti tembia me yan fun so mi ko yesu ona what the born in a chemi. Well, when I'm so, the young from so be brave, yes,
1: you, Matty,
5: and you will be any answer,
1: Matty. Oh, dear, no, I know you're old, dear, and I'm a boy.
5: David se oni pe bia se me ye boni ana se papa tia o kwa na
1: me pacho
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1: yo bedase yo bedase bedase ebusia ye nto aso na if I be bridge naturally, I was here. I hire Pure FM or Corba Multimedia. So now, Uti, it's Uber to me, Afre 0240 9292 56. Every day, can you say, if you grow where you will be, Fus will be, why you just why you will be at the Bima, real feet, Unims and Ne Hanto.
6: Good afternoon.
1: Bacho, meba, mesafro. 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Eman, and then also e hanteno. Che, etide bia on. 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
6: Oh, baby,
1: hello
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7: ah dia woka no the no cry born in the old child, Yakupo Casaji was some grammar. Every vina may have driven it, the young ubi. When any land at Voyage, you must say, near Ufi. And then you may have my domain, maybe Yako, and it be fab. And I may have you, man, I may prepare the bread as a umbra. And I made a map and in its way, the home don't call it a part of fun. When any land, they are graphic or not one day, a nipa ya woka enti wose wada ko pa na ko menyo ko pa wose ko eni ye wa na o na gu agwanti
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1: And I do pampers will be no sage man crown you.
7: I may have the icy corn, and I say what I am. We are here.
5: Me catch it then. It's the aqua
1: mini wiper. And now, no moment, the power show.
5: Me, Nankasa, Namiko,
7: because I am the Panicina side in a buyer.
1: That's why you name so dear.
7: Oh,
1: why you name so dear? You. Where your foot? The odia who came? A your foot with the ma. Younger yet here in a.
7: Oh, said I'm a me can't say I'm back. We can't say I'll say come on. We are walking. We are coming. Be no no no. Oh, sacra why?
1: Aha.
7: Sacra.
1: See, I'm a pay more can. Said why you know. Facebook ne sa social media ayuni nano. E wose unya internet papa na etime bwa. 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Hello, good afternoon.
8: Yes, ma'am.
1: Opa dum no mpa e bom pa cho bobo odin ana se odidi. 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
1: Ajabempa. 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
8: Enso abofo.
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8: 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Acho so gamu ya oya na. E na miso juma pa na oyi.
1: Ya min shira pa me da se.
8: Oh,
1: I'm on in Amen. Amen.
8: You are a Christopher. Mm-hmm. And I'm a song for. Now, I think I'm going to say, I'm going to say, I'm going to say, I'm so young for moving. Anybody, we were cast like I said, on our swimming and coupon. I know the air bunny, no Germany, or German. Oh, it's an ammonia. If they are all young coupon and Casu between the Pandia Mau. Sans a woman, do you know your bonnets
1: are?
8: And any Pandia or Miami? And a young coupon such as I went out in the home.
1: Sanity.
8: And I'll throw him to Christian.
9: Okay.

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0: 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Good afternoon.
1: Afternoon, boss.
0: But you're a person of Bodin.
1: I'm a Mr. Sametim and Dimitri and Gatakaka.
0: For Dinitana, you mean to?
1: Median idea, me and Casanka, and Mammy, or them very assin.
0: Oh, Mammy, or do baby assin, or person of the phone's home. Hello.
1: But you're an you.
0: But you want to meet you?
1: I'm saying, Namisha, Kituana, Namisha, Anna, Mamma, de Mekoma, Papa, Namisha, indeed, I'm saying, Benana, or the Mokoma, Papa, and Papa, and Mokoma, the Mamma, I am Anna. The owner, Osha, me, to tell me, I'm saying, me drew VHS once. Namini, Mamma,
0: that.
1: Mena nanu be free moka baby. 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
0: Okay.
1: Yes, I know, ma'am, but I'm a mamma and anything. Now, and I'm a normal beana, a cosu with you on a manna, mini to be our craft, eh? Nima, mini, a nasty say because of no minimum.
0: Okay.
1: Yes, I know, and mammy free in chain cotton, I am a mammy, mamma and king. Now, the cotton and chain, in fact, mammy, I know my mum say, on to massam. Because me cotton am nana in channel, my co school every GHS. What mammy and see what that? SHS. 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I'm a hill and co school. 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
0: food.
1: Oh, man, or Costellano. See, some who's animal in a media woman, Macumum Pam,
0: a fra.
1: May no bar, may no bar be a tape, the same. May no bar now bark or bar. Yakotua craniding. Mamma crying to me in far from fresh air, may not know what to say. They say, why am I what was a man on the on Pemasum because of their name, Papa Antana?
0: Na any animal you're saying?
1: So far, no, mammy's hiding a deer. Five.
0: Oh, yeah, five. Omo Maka, no mammy, a shawm, or any com.
1: So, on Omo, or do Moody Machini or no, Papa, Mr. Fadana is here on an exianima. So, on Moon, yeah, Omo Baino. 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
0: da o se ka o ka kyere no. Nessa, who catch on and say, it be a saint, sainty. And I be a cosa.
1: Gain to a man, feeling say, Menana, me am any mammy. I can't, I teach you, be some I can't, and Nana. I'm an anna, teach you, be much and it's a sainty, say. And I, a woman, I am because, say, even puss, I'm even puna, old banana, on to my seminal. Now, on an announce, our baby has the same way. The other why am I one that was on permanent by name, Mitchell and Mitchwana? My king be busy, no. They even put say, oh, yeah, my mean poop. Anna, like me on permanent. So
0: they said, boom, mammy, and
1: on the net, be the baby. And see, the best way, and he said, Nija be behind it.
0: Why, dear?
1: Amanaka.
0: Why, dear? Why, dear? And the effort of the ASO. That could be beach, oh, mammy, why?
1: I am my mammy or the baby, I say. The room said, let me shut. And I sound no more in, I see it. The meaning in your son will be by.
0: Na odi a chope etosumi no enso akonenim wati
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1: About you.
0: Yamin come
1: home. 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
0: but that's the baby. I was here. Fetcher, do me dear, and I was so good. I would, you know. About 3 years. You afraid money na bebene wie ye mami for me last caller na ye ntwaso good afternoon
2: hello
0: good afternoon
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2: e mami din na me person me can send be she na wo can send be me can send be she
0: pacho mami ti
2: I am saying, I'm saying, I'm not saying, I'm not saying, I'm not saying, I'm not
0: saying,
2: I'm not saying, I'm not saying, I'm
0: not
2: saying, I'm not saying, I'm not saying, I'm not saying, I'm not saying, I'm not saying, I'm not saying, I'm not saying, I'm not saying, I'm not saying, I'm
0: Ma me bacho un comodino am se min tiasi yi papa se o si ebusue mu no de nano e den e na ho asem na wo kin
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0: 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And then you want to hear the other form of call. If you are not, or don't you mean
1: you want to know?
0: I want to know. That's why I asked.
1: Stuck on you.
0: Lionel Richie.
1: Yeah. I've got this feeling down deep in my soul.
0: Of everything, no, no.
1: Yeah.
0: Oh. And chance on our fall you. And chance on our fall.
1: But then you're falling in your own pisica.
0: No, it's got my own folly.
1: There be.
0: No, falling idiot, you better rise up.
1: Say, no, my brow is calm. It's my brow to a car. And I'm not to front. And I'm not brow crazy. I'm busa, DJ.
0: Rhino.
1: Rhino, busa, I'm brow to a car.
0: What's that? What's that?
1: What's in the bra? What's in the bra, Nika? And I'm saying that my brow can't be see front. To Miss Sermo, my brow car. It's aye. It's calm so awful. But still, my people be there, I can make it. Oh yeah, I love that song. I really love that song.
0: Okay.
1: Zillary.
0: Yeah, be bon komo na yeah bon komo bia na. Enya yankwa me, enya me ne kwa yankwa na bon komo, okay? Me ne wa uti me efa na 95.7 so enya bon komo. Na ye bon komo bia na me bia phone lines no wa frame me. Be frame me 0240 929 2566. Also, na best I know voice notes, no, so I'll be the best 0240 929 2833. 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Your phone calls and a voice note near 0240 929 2833. So 56 and 83 makes the difference. The 56 is the phone calls, and the 83 happens to be the voice note.

0: 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We are here. Woke up this morning. Okay, and you may travel with strength of a woman.
1: Strength of a woman.
0: If you shaggy ho. 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Nkomo ay ne ye be bono. Me bisa say, if a woman loves you, no amount of money can let her leave you. Is it true? Eh no cre. Me de baye di. Me bisa o ye se so ba doa. No amount of sika. Ene be money free won cheng. Eh ye no cre.
1: So bad doa.
0: If a woman loves you, no amount of money can let her leave you. Is it true? Eh no cre. Yeah, bon komo.
1: Sa no mo keka.
0: Eh no cre.
1: Okay, right on.
0: Chirim. Because on say sika oho. Aha. But I'm just another me come topic na na say discussion na ye be di no. Eh say if a woman loves you, no amount of money can let her leave you. Is that true? 0240-929283. Bit me the voice note number. About 510, maybe your phone line. So not what frame was 0240-929256. Okay, into you.
1: Where come that's a baby? You say odoka kra. Sika kakra. Aha. A man so dear, you say na episka. Na okay, I'm gonna say a bit more. Because they will come after me and say, men am piska. Yeah. Se oba doa. Emma, de bi ameka se, we make and make men.
0: Yeah.
1: Yes. Se, if I'm a bube ye ya, oba kan hua, e ko pa. Ye me ya, so, e be se ti mi abrewasi. Se, sika. Sika wa hua fine. 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
0: what personal experience
1: I'm a personal experience
0: obetimi ni ashe amans obi dia wa ka cha na ono ye beshe
1: oh ene meka ni nyina album
0: kika boom
1: meka ni nyabura nti bia
0: fu banche no body
1: ye di ya ni anya fufu sabe pepe ne se right on. Emma, we are being moved by what we hear. But you guys, you are being moved by what you see.
0: Sir.
1: Oh, yeah, sure.
0: Hey.
1: Ah, right, come on. I want to say, Debbie. Aha, when's our sword about? Let's say, Okay, sika ye bibi but enye bibi. Se oni obi relationship mo. Sika ni ho. Na se oba ne doa. Obey a cover up e di amount. Yes, sika ni relationship mo. Na odo ne wo ho a. Oba. So oba ti jina ka chere say I like you, I love you. And I'll do anything to protect our relationship. Trust me, you obi ni ho this can be for bonte beba. I'm a lady no. I catch and say okay, and you will join the panel on any one. I will confirm by my phone. It will never happen. From where I sit, maybe experience and I mention.
0: From your own perspective.
1: Yes. From where I sit. Oh yeah, but Oba catch us be do wicked no. Oba, yeah,
0: Oba play wicked.
1: Oba play wicked.
0: And catch Oba do wicked. Oba do wicked. No, so no catch Oba. Catch Oba play wicked.
1: Right, go and make Oba do wicked. Now, so I
0: Oba play wicked.
1: Oka na play no ni chie den.
0: Ah, Oba grow wicked. I ran over. What's he playing there? And you grow. I'm a boy.
1: Oh. Yeah. See, Raikon, Oba Adie, no amount of money and a bit me are distracting if the love is there. Oh, yeah, sure. But when him, a dream may be a young na a mema.
0: Yeah.
1: Say, a nippon obana money ni benyina. A dream may be a. Ube one is a oh. Kakraba bema ni nsema na waji oba na suo ye hu bebre wo media na suo ye hu bebre
0: e wo media de na nya content na wo
1: mukwe no ebi nya content o
0: ebi ya content
1: a ebi e ya content but ebi anya content there be e ma ye wa badaye pa ye wa badaye enti na enyom na na ye bo no o se obisa wonim se nyankopon ye den a
0: I say, I wonder if God is a woman.
1: What I say, he's wondering yeah. if God is a woman. Let's just say, Emma, ewa badaye pa. Se oba ewa badaye. No, I say, oh, I'll be with you no matter the situation. Right on. Echine bi. Se, mwini na mwye ya. 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Yes. 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You are not able to provide it for me. Me okay, kakana me see me wano, but they support you. But say obi, ebe free be ebe baba kachar me say, oh, I like you. 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No. Obe biya or what do kindo? 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One yes had yane da.
0: Yeah, bon komo ewo pure drive no so 95.7 on Kwaba Multimedia. The frame Rycon safin odwe fide na towa, mene me sparka in a digume. Na drive no so ye frame bi bombing komo. 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Is it true? Yes, it's about dopa. Sike bien ni wa ubi de bit imagine if you sem. E no cre. Send a voice note for 0240929283. Phone lines no so so bit my frame 0240929256. Ekuya. Me I stand say I think say sometimes.
1: Yeah.
0: Omo kan sa but me to me kan ni na etie for na me pese omo de omo de ne ba. Na me hwe say eya ampa. Say no amount of money any bit my manager eya ampa because 0240929256. Frame me. Obit me so say no voice note no. E wo 0240929283. Na ya bon komo. Ekuya.
1: Right on.
0: Me pese me kire mu bebre.
1: Okay.
0: Ntino de twen na me nya de kitu e bi wa.
1: Okay.
0: Na me bra. Hello.
2: Hello. Yes sir. Good evening.
0: Good evening, Minuya. Udi ni bebia kasa free.
2: Ah, you're very Richard.
0: Richard me too.
2: Sam na mo kan na pese me sunye contribution kakra.
0: Fa wo de ka ho.
2: Ye tie ni say let me say this way. Me ne o baby tonight. Na mi ni kapre. Na mi don pa. 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O the same thing, eh, mami. Do you know what happened?
0: True.
2: She left me. And nyami adum, o kwa ye no so no. Let me say, nyami adum in sem kama. And some few months ago, she called me, begging me for 200 cedis.
0: 200 Ghana cedis.
2: I'm not lying.
0: So what happened there?
2: Even God knows, an Ukraine American. I'm not lying.
0: But so what happened there?
2: Me catch her and say, my friend, and she was expecting say, my friend. I didn't give it to her.
0: Oh, I didn't hear.
2: What she did, Masa, oh, the way I'm see Kaya. Obeka say whole year mindidi. Mindidi da.
0: Wakumati.
2: Okumi ankasa nyese makumati. Boss, make kano kwen natural. Ekwa ya ode me fast no. Even guy na okofa no no kra no me nene bo akwede. Simply because say oba no me don no.
0: Oni be makun oba ne ho nso so ankosi hwe.
2: No.
0: As I said, they will recover. May I sure so I recover? Pa.
2: Oh, nyami adum.
0: When you're back from it,
2: yes, please.
0: I learned, may I sure say, what learning be from the sea and I said the criminal.
2: If I try,
0: that's a pa. Me that's a Richard. Me that's right. Trepa.
2: Thank you.
0: Nice. If you are Richard in the fray, you know, or also then the personal experience in the buy, also no, it be out to the da, pa,
1: okay,
0: or bow on anything, no, him so banned done a pa, but so banned jar no coy, but banned coy and I know, or started so Mickey, or Mickey and so half a day, or banner said, but say,
1: or Samba back,
0: in tea we swear. Hello? Hello? Hello? Hello?
3: Senator.
0: Oh, you are going to be back safe.
3: Gideon
0: Starboy, me and you.
3: Come on, you need a serious matter.
0: Very serious.
3: Very serious. Sign language in our guest and I can.
0: Language, man. Gideon ntimi enyina so. Hello.
4: Hello.
0: Onua, good evening, Onua. Odi ni bebe akase free.
4: Me kase free Konongo.
0: Konongo.
4: Yeah.
0: Blankson me into. Yeah,
4: ti enyina ni se na lady ni kase se. Oba dowa. Etika bia na zo obi bia ni obi tia ye bibi dia ye dey. E dia je oba na. I feel in some time, you know, because I'm sorry, I'm wrong.
0: True.
4: Because, you know, I am, I mean, what time, I'm going to be simple. But, any more than Ghana, yeah, any young money, you may money, you're right. And you're not correct. Because, how you be, man, you went to me and show, or you're another one, show, gay. I trust that you need to come to university. I'm going to call you, you're not going to be a man, or you're
0: hey!
4: Now, we are all responsible, and as we are all doing some service, on first, we my idea, me, my young person, and we will check your girlfriend. And she's all doing such a W from as I hear it though, and I say, well, problem or how we can have a fast over some problem. No, now we are doing some body door, we go to India anyway. To go,
0: where to go,
4: yes,
0: I be out of order.
4: Oh, media students, my deep bravo, I'm someone, I mean, I'm going to be free.
0: Hmm.
4: Yes. And your baby, I'll catch you as done, not saying nothing, or what? I just open that guy for fra, or best of fine, or now I get not some you. There might be a niwa, or do a bar, or better, I guess, or ban and coffer be my for no one first come from an interview.
0: Hmm.
4: Because you're a man,
0: Equia, what's here? I'll say, so I don't know.
4: Would you be able to go? As your friend is Frederick.
0: Frederick, maybe Kasafri Patas and all Kasafri.
4: Kasafri a port run about.
0: Yanko, your name. Chowadri.
4: If I cry, I'm meeting my car for the American who said, yeah, I'm meeting me, the Miami wife for her example.
0: Hmm.
4: And then that's now 26 years to me.
0: Two decades and still counting.
4: Yesterday, I'm going to be a secondary school cranking and you put a rally at the MPP last night. And I'm a. Since then, when I'm now making my testy things, my wife on family sister, then we'll be you, same in you. I'll buy me to cry. Then you will say, yeah. Then you make it so with my bonnet, be our machine. 26 years on now, we are five.
0: Five?
4: One, I'm empty. Five. Remember, strong boys, five.
0: Strong five boys.
4: Yes. You know, university is here.
0: Which is so good that. And yeah, which is so good.
4: I trust that woman very much. And to quite the already to me see kasa. But say offer me kita same while still why you born yet. didn't see what me who no say na me na me father or bad no so father mother. Tell me, what not some up to now, yeah, we are my escoma, and I'm crying to invest in me, and you invest up to now.
0: Why are they? Now, my mimus are same way. Why and why, dear?
4: Oh, may I know, and then I'm yard from here. And no one and any problems with me, yeah, last 3 weeks money. And I'm
0: saying one day before come. Yeah, that's it. I mean, sure, pass wise, washing in Munyam. Yeah, that's it. Yeah, that's my adventure. We're a pure drive. Yeah, bon, come on, eh? Now you be so. Come on, eh? Titi. And what? They be a young commodity. A mood dupa. And then it's in the way, Muya drew. There be a banner woman here. Bit my friend 0240929256. Send a voice note for 0240929283. Hello?
5: Hello?
0: Hello? Your friend, right on your friend, saying?
5: Hello?
0: Yeah, hello?
5: Bye.
0: Oh, went to me and
1: you.

0: Hello?
1: Hello?
0: Yeah, you know, your friend right on your friend saying?
1: Your friend, I'm
0: going to say, what am I going to say?
1: I'm not going to say, I'm not going to say, Obani go on more of the so be quack of you at the abroad, said the Bacon Cano, Sadiscape, bro. And if I'm not doing my same sense.
0: What personal experience, Anna?
1: What say?
0: What experience, Anna? When will be that?
1: Oh, Petri. And then,
0: wait, man, wait a minute, Asher, but who be a CM who are now what's that? Ne ahomani ni mwaye ne insio soto onza ekuya debi ana mekao gana mkwana insio ta